95.9 WBKY Stoughton, Janesville, and 99.5 Madison. You're in Bucky Country.

Okay, so we've got Cyclospora lettuce. We've got a bunch of... now, jalapenos, apparently. And get you all the details coming up.

What up, it's Ritter. So if you're a person who loves your spice, especially jalapenos, I guess now they're the latest thing that are getting targeted, with a big restaurant chain pulling jalapenos from their restaurants because they've been linked to salmonella. Now, the majority of this is in Minnesota right now, but I mean, we know how close they are to here. There's a good chance that restaurants here could have had access to the same jalapenos. I mean, I guess the positive is if you're growing any in your garden, they're probably starting to show up by now, so you don't need this

0: Traffic along I-94 in Milwaukee, specifically the West Allis area, is going to be bonkers for the next week or so. It's because State Fair is going on, and there is going to be a lot of construction. I only bring it up because if there's a chance that you're going to State Fair, you may want to be, you know, just cautious and conscious that it's going to take you a little longer this year.
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8: Tonight brings partly cloudy skies with lows near 65. Tomorrow looks much the same, partly cloudy with highs near 84 and south winds around 10. Tomorrow night stays partly cloudy with lows again in the mid-60s. Saturday turns mostly clear with a high in the low 80s, and then Sunday could bring some showers with highs near 82.
9: 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Yep, your ears aren't deceiving you. We are playing more music. A whole lot more.

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1: Okay, so I know a lot of us have mentioned Spider-Man Brand New Day, the big movie. I mean, it absolutely has dominated the box office. In fact, become the biggest movie release of the year. All right. I'll tell you just how big coming up.

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Little girl used to swing right there. Still see her pink bow and her brown hair. She's in the big city now, but she still calls home.

don't know about you, but I can't think of a movie that's brought in $1 billion in one weekend in a long time. It's Ritter. And yeah, that's what Spider-Man Brand New Day did just past weekend. In fact, it just swung past the Avengers Endgame record of $360 million on the opening weekend. Yeah, it was well over $400 million. So congrats to Spider-Man. In fact, the big Avengers producers, the Russo brothers, even posted out a really cool photo on their socials of like Spider-Man covered in webs, basically holding like a king chess piece, as in Spider-Man's the king. It's kind of cool. So if you haven't seen the movie yet, by the way, shameless plug, it's phenomenal.

It's Ritter. Let's talk about State Fair. And one thing that I just can't bring myself ever to do at State Fair is ride the rides. I have this personal thing. I get it's all up in my noggin of rides that like move from place to place that have to be put together and taken apart and then moved and then re-put together. And I feel like someone's going to forget a bolt somewhere, right? Like, but I will say for you, all of the rides, everything passed the safety checks, good to go for opening day today. I'm not trying to scare you.

0: Megan Maroney may have just unlocked one of her childhood dreams. In fact, if you grew up with American Girl dolls, this one's pretty cool. Hang on.
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4: Tonight brings partly cloudy skies with lows near 65. Tomorrow looks much the same, partly cloudy with highs near 84 and south winds around 10. Tomorrow night stays partly cloudy with lows again in the mid-60s. Saturday turns mostly clear with a high in the low 80s, and then Sunday could bring some showers with highs near 82.
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All right, American Girl, knock this one out the park, y'all. It's Ritter, and you're like, why are you talking American Girl? Megan Maroney just got her very own American Girl doll. I mean, sparkly pink outfit, cowboy. They nailed it to a T. They're pretty cool looking. And like, talk about a childhood dream for most girls to get your own American Girl doll. By the way, they're going to be in major retail stores just in time for the holidays. So, you know,

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it's Ritter. How you doing today? Of course, with the state fair officially underway, that means it's time for deep fried everything, y'all. Of course, the Sporky winner's been announced. Those media ball things that are, I'm going to have to get some for sure. And I tell you what, I just found out something. Calories don't count at the fair. Yeah, it's Wisconsin's version of cheat week.

Okay, so this whole Powerball jackpot thing is about to get really ridiculous, y'all. It's Ritter. Yeah, there was no winner in the jackpot last night, but just how big could it get for the weekend? We're going to talk about that coming up.

0: What's up? It's Ritter. How you doing today? So last night, nobody won the Powerball jackpot, which means this Saturday's jackpot is going to get very, very close to $1 billion. They estimated about $856 million, but we're getting around the time where people are starting to care. I mean, the fact that I'm talking about it means, you know, it's on my radar, too. Only because isn't it fun to think about what if, right? Even when you know there's not a legitimate chance, like ever legitimate chance.
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4: Tonight, expect variable cloudiness with lows near 65 toward daybreak. Tomorrow, skies stay mostly cloudy, highs near 84, south winds at 10. Tomorrow night brings more cloudy periods, lows again in the mid-60s. Saturday looks mostly sunny, with highs near 80. Sunday, we could see a few showers, highs again in the low 80s. Then Monday, plan on rain, about an inch likely, highs near 82, lows staying in the mid-60s, with southwest winds at 10.

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A whole lot more.

Well, the gates are officially open, y'all. Wisconsin State Fair kicking off today in West Allis. What's up? It's Ritter. To me, always love the fair. It's a must of getting cheese curds. You got to get yourself some sort of beverage. There's plenty of options. And then you got to hit up the New Berlin Lions Club has their corn. 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Something about just that cob of corn dunked in a vat of butter and covered. 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
3: Tonight, expect variable cloudiness with lows near 65 toward daybreak. Tomorrow, skies stay mostly cloudy, highs near 84, south winds at 10. Tomorrow night brings more cloudy periods, lows again in the mid-60s. Saturday looks mostly sunny with highs near 80. Sunday, we could see a few showers, highs again in the low 80s. Then Monday, plan on rain, about an inch likely, highs near 82, lows staying in the mid-60s with southwest winds at 10.

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2: In baseball, it wasn't easy at Fenway, but the Red Sox pulled it off.
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4: swung and lined into center field. Base hit. Sogard rounds third. This team is unstoppable. Durbin the hero. 12-11. Red Sox win it in 13.
2: You heard it on the Red Sox radio network. It took 13 innings, but they defeated the White Sox. The Braves also have won 8 in a row. They cruise past the Marlins 11-3 to complete the 3-game sweep. In the NFL, at the Hall of Fame preseason game, the Panthers took down the Cardinals 33-30 thanks to their rookie quarterback, Haynes King, who scored the rushing touchdown as time expired. He also threw for 180 yards and 2 touchdowns. And in the WNBA, Chelsea Gray hit the game-winning 3 as the Aces defeated the Fever 86-84 in overtime.
5: Skies stay partly cloudy overnight with lows near 68. Today brings partly cloudy skies and low 80s with southwest winds steady at 10. Tonight stays partly cloudy again, lows dipping into the mid-60s. Tomorrow turns mostly clear with highs back in the low 80s. Sunday brings a chance of rain, highs near 82. Then Monday looks wet with close to an inch likely and highs again in the low 80s.
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2: In baseball, it wasn't easy at Fenway, but the Red Sox pulled it off.
3: The pitch is
4: swung on, line to the center field. Base hit. Sogard runs third. This team is unstoppable. Durbin the hero. 12-11. Red Sox win it in 13.
2: You heard it on the Red Sox radio network. It took 13 innings, but they defeated the White Sox. The Braves also have won 8 in a row. They cruise past the Marlins 11-3 to complete the 3-game sweep. In the NFL, at the Hall of Fame preseason game, the Panthers took down the Cardinals 33-30 thanks to their rookie quarterback, Haynes King, who scored the rushing touchdown as time expired. He also threw for 180 yards and 2 touchdowns. And in the WNBA, Chelsea Gray hit the game-winning 3 as the Aces defeated the Fever 86-84 in overtime.
5: Skies stay partly cloudy overnight with lows near 68. Today brings partly cloudy skies and low 80s with southwest winds steady at 10. Tonight stays partly cloudy again, lows dipping into the mid-60s. Tomorrow turns mostly clear with highs back in the low 80s. Sunday brings a chance of rain, highs near 82. Then Monday looks wet with close to an inch likely and highs again in the low 80s.

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potato chips, do you have just one or two? 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Of course not. 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
2: In baseball, it was an easy Fenway, but the Red Sox pulled it off.
3: The pitch is swung on and lined to the center field. Base hit. Sogard rounds third. This team is unstoppable. Durbin the hero. 12-11. Red Sox win it in 13.
2: You heard it on the Red Sox radio network. It took 13 innings, but they defeated the White Sox. The Braves also have won 8 in a row. They cruise past the Marlins 11-3 to complete the 3-game sweep. In the NFL, at the Hall of Fame preseason game, the Panthers took down the Cardinals 33-30 thanks to their rookie quarterback, Haynes King, who scored the rushing touchdown as time expired. He also threw for 180 yards and 2 touchdowns. And in the WNBA, Chelsea Gray hit the game-winning 3 as the Aces defeated the Fever 86-84 in overtime.
4: Skies stay partly cloudy overnight with lows near 68. Today brings partly cloudy skies and low 80s with southwest winds steady at 10. Tonight stays partly cloudy again, lows dipping into the mid-60s. Tomorrow turns mostly clear with highs back in the low 80s. Sunday brings a chance of rain, highs near 82. Then Monday looks wet with close to an inch likely and highs again in the low 80s.
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2: In baseball, it wasn't easy at Fenway, but the Red Sox pulled it off.
3: The pitch is swung on and lined into center field. Base hit. Sogard rounds third. This team is unstoppable. Durbin the hero. 12-11. Red Sox win it in 13.
2: You heard it on the Red Sox radio network. It took 13 innings, but they defeated the White Sox. The Braves also have won 8 in a row. They cruise past the Marlins 11-3 to complete the 3-game sweep. In the NFL, at the Hall of Fame preseason game, the Panthers took down the Cardinals 33-30 thanks to their rookie quarterback, Haynes King, who scored the rushing touchdown as time expired. He also threw for 180 yards and 2 touchdowns. And in the WNBA, Chelsea Gray hit the game-winning 3 as the Aces defeated the Fever 86-84 in overtime.
4: Skies stay partly cloudy overnight with lows near 68. Today brings partly cloudy skies and low 80s with southwest winds steady at 10. Tonight stays partly cloudy again, lows dipping into the mid-60s. Tomorrow turns mostly clear with highs back in the low 80s. Sunday brings a chance of rain, highs near 82. Then Monday looks wet with close to an inch likely and highs again in the low 80s.

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1: I'm a redneck, 'cause I drink beer and I dip skull. 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
2: In baseball, it was an easy Fenway, but the Red Sox pulled it off.
3: The pitch is swung and lined to the center field. Base hit. Sogard runs third. This team is unstoppable. Durbin the hero. 12-11. Red Sox win it in 13.
2: You heard it on the Red Sox radio network. It took 13 innings, but they defeated the White Sox. The Braves also have won 8 in a row. They cruise past the Marlins 11-3 to complete the 3-game sweep. In the NFL, at the Hall of Fame preseason game, the Panthers took down the Cardinals 33-30 thanks to their rookie quarterback, Haynes King, who scored the rushing touchdown as time expired. He also threw for 180 yards and 2 touchdowns. And in the WNBA, Chelsea Gray hit the game-winning 3 as the Aces defeated the Fever 86-84 in overtime.
4: Skies stay partly cloudy overnight with lows near 68. Today brings partly cloudy skies and low 80s with southwest winds steady at 10. Tonight stays partly cloudy again, lows dipping into the mid-60s. Tomorrow turns mostly clear with highs back in the low 80s. Sunday brings a chance of rain, highs near 82. Then Monday looks wet with close to an inch likely and highs again in the low 80s.
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0: Hey, it's Reading Chelsea along with you. Happy Friday to you, Chels.
1: Oh, my goodness sakes. Here we are.
0: Fun weekend coming up. We got the state fair.
1: I am so excited for this weekend. I do love a good state fair. What are we going to get to eat, Reed?
0: I get a big corn dog. The big corn dog.
1: Daydreaming.
0: I get the baked potato with everything.
1: Yeah.
0: Chelsea and I split a grilled cheese.
1: Have to.
0: We always get the ice cream and the dairy. The dairy pavilion, the Wisconsin pavilion, is where you get the baked potato. If you are going at all over the course of the time, that's where you get the baked potato. That's where you get the ice cream. That's where you get the
1: but the food
0: cheese.
1: Trucks, I mean burgers,
0: margaritas.
1: Oh, there is no diet this weekend.
0: No, you got to do it. You're going to do it. And then the thought is we're going to do the brewer game the next day.
1: I know.
0: Get a little 2-for-1 on the deal. But it'll be good. We're going to broadcast some stuff from the state fair coming up on Saturday, tomorrow afternoon into the evening. So if you happen to be listening, you'll hear some of the stuff with that.
1: Yeah.
0: We'll do some stuff on socials. It's going to be really good. Weather looks great. So if you're going this weekend, have a great time. If you're going next week too, just awesome. The state fair is such a celebration of, yes, all the things we just talked about, but it's most importantly, I feel like, a celebration of agriculture to this state.
1: Yes.
0: It's like 80% of all businesses or something are influenced by or impacted by ag in the state of Wisconsin.
1: Yeah.
0: It's those kids that are out there doing their thing.
1: I know.
0: At their county fair level and are at the state fair and all that great stuff. So it's just such a celebration of Wisconsin. And, you know, it does mean summer is in the final month here. So bittersweet.
1: Let's not talk about that. Yeah.

0: Hey, it's Reed and Chelsea keeping you company. Chelsea, let me touch on this if I may. What is the most dangerous animal in Wisconsin? It is the...
1: I don't know.
0: Do you want to guess?
1: Badger.
0: No.
1: Oh, the bear. I saw this. I saw this. I saved it, Reed.
0: The black bear is the most dangerous in Wisconsin. Dogs are the number one most dangerous animal in Alaska.
1: No.
0: According to this list. And
1: how
0: New York's
1: that?
0: Most...
1: There's bears in Alaska.
0: Yeah, I would think like a grizzly.
1: I think that the list is not right.
0: And mosquitoes are number one in New York.
1: Oh, that's funny.
0: There is not, it's not just New York City, though. I mean, there are other animals in parts of the state.
1: I know.
0: I would think it would be like the raccoons in New York City or something would be. Coyotes lead in Illinois and Minnesota.

0: you're wondering, along with New Jersey and Utah. But it is the black bear, along with Tennessee, that Wisconsin has as the most dangerous animal. So you could have guessed maybe wolf. You could have guessed a coyote. I've seen a baby bobcat.
1: I mean, we all go back to the time where I talked about I saw a badger. You don't want to see that baby.
0: Yeah, those things are, they are truly, truly mean.

0: Hey, it's Reed and Chelsea. Reed, let's talk about this study that was done in the UK. It's an observational study, okay, where it's suggesting that maybe there's a link between sugar intake and the first 1,000 days after conception, roughly until age two. Lower sugar intake could be associated with lower risk of dementia or anxiety later in life.
1: You said that first 1,000 days?
0: Yes.
1: I'm almost 3 years.
0: Right.
1: So no sugar for your kid till they're three.
0: Well, no, until they're two. It's 9 months in the womb.
1: Oh, we're counting in the womb. I thought it was from birth.
0: Yep. So people with lower sugar exposure early in life had a 27% lower risk of dementia and a 46% lower risk of Alzheimer's disease. So they're saying this is one study. It doesn't justify strict sugar avoidance rules.
1: That's a tough phrase.
0: Without further research done. So take with it what you will. But I just have to say, when you have a pregnancy craving and it's like sweet and it's like,
1: moms, no
0: Reed
1: sugar.
0: Just doesn't understand.
1: No sugar, I guess. And if you're breastfeeding, I would assume that's the same thing. So
0: right.
1: You're all, you know. But I think you get a two-year-old at a birthday party, they're not going to have cake.
0: Yeah.
1: So I think it's a cumulative thing.
0: Right. And again, this is one study, 1,000 participants. Like,
1: oh, is that it? Okay, let's do it a few more times.
0: Okay.
1: And then let's see where, if that's
0: but
1: true.
0: I thought, let's just talk about it. Because I think, you know, as a mom, I do look at sugar and I'm like, you know, you don't want to have too much of it. Because, well, I can't have a bunch of whooping going on at 9 o'clock.
1: Yeah. Well, I'll tell you what bothers me as a dad, because I care about this nutrition stuff. I'm not anti-sugar.
0: I'm sorry. 60,000 participants. It was 1,000 days. I got it.
1: No, it's all good. That makes a whole lot more sense, because I was like, we're going off percentages of dementia off 1,000 people.
0: Okay.
1: Regardless, I'm not anti-sugar at all. I like sugar. We don't keep sugar from our kids. But what I get bothered by is we have these things that you would think of. Right? I'm not going to get specific, because I'm not here to hate on anybody, but we bought these things for the kids that you think will look really healthy.
0: Right.
1: 12 grams sugar.
0: Of added sugar.
1: Of added sugar. Yeah. Fruit and all that natural stuff, that's totally fine.
0: Yeah.
1: Of added sugar. And I'm going, well, this is a dessert. You know, you go, well, 12 grams isn't that much. It's not a lot of food. You know, they could put down too easy. And that's where I get frustrated. I feel like we get a little tricked on some of these things.
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8: Today we'll see some sun breaking through with high temperatures near 83 and southwest winds near 10. Tonight brings clouds at times and lows settle into the mid-60s. Tomorrow, expect a few clouds with similar highs in the low 80s, then mostly clear skies overnight as lows dip into the low 60s. Sunday, showers become possible with high

0: Yes.
1: Has come out and talked about how Ozempic's impact on her eating disorder.
2: Mm-hmm.
1: And she said that while Ozempic helped manage some of these PCOS symptoms that led to weight loss, it also triggered a relapse of her eating disorder and negative body image.
2: Yeah.
1: Which she now views as very harmful in hindsight.
2: Wow.
1: She says she's off the medication, doing better overall despite occasional slip-ups, and is urging more empathy and care in how people talk about weight, health, and appearance, especially for those who grow up in the spotlight and face constant criticism about their bodies.

0: you know, people don't need to be embarrassed about that. I think a lot of people celebrate their sobriety. They talk about their story.
1: Right.
0: And I think the same thing with eating disorders. That needs to be the case.

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0: Reading Chelsea with you. Everybody talked to us about Spider-Man and how excited they are and breaking these box office records. Let's talk about Tom Holland, who plays Spider-Man.
1: Spidey.
0: He told Entertainment Weekly he tried dehydrating for a shirtless bathhouse scene in Spider-Man Brand New Day. He skipped water the day before filming.
1: Oh, my gosh.
0: Trying to look a little more, you know, fit. And he drank loads the day before that. So he just drank a ton and then no water. And they said, how'd it go? He said, the only thing it did was just made me really grumpy. So.
1: I feel like Hoda, yes. Hoda Kotb taught me your brain needs water. So the first thing I do when I wake up is I go drink a whole glass of water. And it just gets the whole system going. I mean, your brain hasn't been without water for how many hours?
0: Right. You hear about the like professional bodybuilders, men and women, and like, you know, that part of why they look like that is they're like, we're super dehydrated.
1: Really?
0: Yeah. Yeah. I mean, I know wrestlers back in high school, they'd be spitting in bottles, trying to lose weight, trying to lose that water weight for weigh-in, and then they drink water. Like, it's...
1: That's just...
0: You know, so parents, explain to your kids, whether they're wrestling or seeing Instagram or whatever, just like, you know, that's not... And I think good on, you know, Tom Holland for saying, yeah, it's made me really grumpy. Like,
1: yeah.
0: He wasn't celebrating it in any way.

0: Great Chelsea, keeping you company. Okay, Chelsea, let's talk about AI models going rogue. Okay, now, can AIs really, like, take over the world? Well, apparently, Chelsea, AI just tried to catfish a real human being. The UK, this is over in Europe, AI Security Institute reports AI agents from Anthropic and OpenAI, that's ChatGPT, engaged in sustained, potentially harmful activity toward real people. What? 19 test cases, agents went beyond their instructions. 17 involved some Anthropic stuff, a couple involved OpenAI's programs. An agent, which is a computer.
1: Oh.
0: That a computer then sends out to do something. An agent created fake identities and tried to sneak malicious code into an open source GitHub project, whatever that means. Guardrails, they switched them off themselves. Both companies say those conditions don't reflect normal use. Mm. No kidding. And the Institute called it the first time it's clearly seen, quote, risks around autonomy and deception. So we've seen these movies before.
1: I can't take this today, Reed.
0: These movies have been made for decades. And it's happening. And I do look at some of these researchers and they go, my gosh, you know, this does not reflect normal use. That's the best response you have?
1: Yeah.
0: 19 test cases, Chels.
1: Reed, I really could not take this situation today. Today of all days, I don't want to hear this. This is not good news.
0: Most people just want to, you know, maybe have their garage door be smart or just want to be able to control their HVAC system. But these things are deliberately switching off the guardrails.

0: causing all the stuff.
1: Watch. No, I don't like this. People say certain things about Harry and Meghan. People say certain things about Aaron Rodgers. And until you've watched their documentary
0: on Netflix, I tried with Aaron. That was tough.
1: You don't know the other perspective.
0: You finished Aaron's? The three parts?
1: I did without you because I felt an obligation to our listeners to have the full story.
0: I think I got halfway through two when I said, I can't do this anymore. Like, this is...
1: Maybe you should try it again.
0: Well, Harry and Meghan are apologizing.
1: Apologizing for?
0: Let me get this right. Sources tell the journalists that Harry and Meghan are considering a public apology to King Charles. The statement would acknowledge the past 5 years have caused, quote, enormous pain. This comes weeks after Charles and Camilla hosted the couple at Highgrove House on July 10th.
1: Right. It
0: was the first time Archie and Lilibet, which is such a pretty name, had seen their grandfather in years. Harry reportedly still has no contact with brother William or Kate. So, if they're all good, Shells, what are they apologizing for? May I ask?
1: I don't know. I'm sorry, Reid. I don't know.
0: I wish this family well. I honestly do. Mm-hmm. And I think that, you know, the prodigal son and all those famous stories and things of that nature. But I do. Everybody's got their side. But I think it's big of them to, you know, come out and do that if they want, if that reporting is accurate.
1: Okay.

0: enough.
1: Hey, it's Reed and Chelsea along with you. Chelsea, it does look like we're going to have ourselves probably a lockout for baseball coming up this winter.
2: Oh, really?
1: Bob Costas, very famous baseball man, famous sports broadcaster, yes, told the Rich Eisen Show that a December lockout is coming, no question. And in part, this is where you have the Brewers and the Rays that cannot hold up to teams and their spending. And obviously the school bowl race that the Brewers did not win emphasizes some of that. I think a lot of Brewers fans, as amazing as the season is going and as high as our hopes are, I think we get frustrated by what we see with the Dodgers.
2: Yeah.
1: And even the Cubs to an extent, and the Mets spending all that money, but they're terrible. But we're going to see. Owners want a salary cap. Players union has vowed not to cross that line. And I think that the Brewers, Chelsea, didn't give up some of their really good talent in order to get this guy Skubal on a rental.
2: Okay.
1: And I do wonder if the Brewers as an organization are saying, man, if there would be a lockout and if we have a salary cap, why couldn't the Brewers win a World Series or multiple if the playing field is level?
2: Yeah.
1: So I think maybe they're like, no, no. What if in 27, 28, 29, the rules are more fair? Then I think they're saying we don't want to have given up that talent because they have such a great farm system. So I'm feeling a little bit as a Brewers fan, like whatever happens this year, we're going to have fun. Let's have that lockout. Let's get that salary cap. And let's see if the Brewers can't get a World Series title.
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1: Today we'll see some sun breaking through with high temperatures near 83 and southwest winds near 10. Tonight brings clouds at times and lows settle into the mid-60s. Tomorrow, expect a few clouds with similar highs in the low 80s, then mostly clear skies overnight as lows dip into the low 60s. Sunday, showers become possible with highs again in the low 80s and lows in the upper 60s.
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0: shorter or narrower for dressier looks. They say own at least one black and one brown quality leather belt, much like a jacket. You know, you want to have at least one black jacket and
1: but
0: one brown jacket.
1: But you have those one belts that change.
0: They do have those that flip. I don't know if some stylists look down on those, but that has been, I've had those since I was...
1: I can't have 15 belts hanging up, so...
0: Chelsea, you tell me about this 2026 trends for belts, I guess. Chain what? Belts.
1: I don't know. I can't even... The last time I probably wore a belt was in high school, so I don't really keep up with the belts. I'm not a belt gal.
0: Another trend right? for belts in 2026, oversized buckles.
1: Oh, yes.
0: Okay. And overall Western-styled belts fueled by the Yellowstone craze with the TV show.
1: Of course.
0: I think a certain person, our friend Luke, he can pull off cowboy boots.
1: Yes.
0: May I say our friend Dylan?
1: I can pull off cowboy boots.
0: You can pull off cowboy boots.
1: Add me to the list, excuse me.
0: Dylan, our friend, mutual friend with Luke, I don't know if he's a cowboy boots type of person.
1: Okay.
0: So I think if before you go out
1: I'd
0: with
1: like
0: an oversized buckle, I don't know. I don't think I could necessarily pull them off either.
1: I think we should try, Reed.
0: But yeah, before you put on boots and an oversized buckle, you know, check with your significant other. Say, okay. You know, how do you think this?
1: How do you think this looks?
0: Yeah, and if you can do that, you know, just get a mustache too. She'll love it.
1: There we go.

0: She's Reed. I'm Chelsea. You want to guess, Chelsea, the age of peak happiness? When in your life, at what age do you hit as happy as you're going to get?
1: 43.
0: That is an amazingly good guess.
1: What is it?
0: It is not 43. Do you think it's higher or lower?
1: I guess higher then.
0: 47.
1: Yeah.
0: What made you think 43?
1: People have always said in your 40s is your best decade. Or
0: okay.
1: One of your best, because you're, you know, not raising little kids, which is magical, but it's also...
0: Some people are.
1: Exhausting. It depends, right? Most people, okay...
0: I know. I've got two family members. They had kids when they were 50.
1: Okay. Again, this is overall, Reed.
0: I hear you.
1: And you're successful in your career, maybe your peak of your career, your kids are hopefully doing well, thriving. You know, you're not up in the middle of the night. So
0: you're hitting on a lot of these.
1: Boom,
0: the survey
1: Reed.
0: Says 47 is when people feel their healthiest and their happiest. Late 40s, adults report feeling fitter and more confident.
1: Yeah.
0: Two reasons for this. When you have a kid, it's like, hang out for dear life.
1: Yep.
0: You're going to eat whatever makes you happy.
1: Correct.
0: And there's no shame.
1: Sometimes at the end of a long day, when it's been a long day,
0: yeah,
1: you need to sit in bed and have some cheese curds and chips.
0: But
1: and
0: you do that for 8 years and it adds up.
1: But that sometimes is the comfort you need.
0: Mid to late 40s, you're like, you know what? Let's get in shape.
1: Sure.
0: And also you're more confident than ever because I just don't think you care as much. You're not trying to be cool when you're 47.
1: Hopefully you're confident in your career.
0: They also say the bigger factor is perspective. Your focus shifts from appearance to feeling good about yourself and your family, something to look forward to if you are under 40.
1: Okay.
0: If you're over 47, it's all downhill from here, I guess. No, I don't think that's true. I think you can hopefully maintain that through your 50s and 60s and beyond.
1: Ask Chris Kardashian. It is not downhill. People say the 60s are the best when you become grandparents.
0: They also say 60 is a new 50.
1: So, yeah.

0: She's Chels, I'm Reed. We're going to get to the bottom of this, Chels, with people and their friendships and their loneliness and all this. Seems like every day there's a new story. This has got to be day three in a row of this.
1: Okay.
0: And I thought, do we really want to go to this again? But I'm like, well, this is new information in some ways.
1: Okay.
0: So you've got a group chat going with your friends. You got plans in the calendar.
1: Okay.
0: And you still feel lonely. The phrase for that now is friendship depth gap. Doesn't exactly roll off the tongue.
1: They
0: could have come up
1: with
0: something better. It describes having plenty of friends, but no real closeness. Experts blame busy careers, kids, moves, and catch-up culture that never gets past the small talk. A psychotherapist says fears of vulnerability keeps friendships shallow. This is partly why some of your best friends are always who you had in high school or in college, because they saw you at your best, your worst. You were a kid.
1: It's a deep friendship. Been building. Yeah,
0: you've been vulnerable with each other.
1: Yep.
0: And that's where I think it can be difficult. As much as we've talked about, it's nice with kids because you can make friends with the kids' parents. Mm-hmm. You know, type thing. You know, your kids are friends and they're friends with their parents. But how vulnerable do you really want to be?
1: Sure.
0: And I think that's the part where you can keep those things pretty shallow.
1: Okay.
0: Harvard's landmark adult development study says relationship quality is the top predictor of happiness.
1: Really?
0: And I think it's absolutely a quality versus quantity thing.
1: Yes.
0: Friendship depth gap, though, I thought they could have come up with something more clever than that.

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Proof that cursive handwriting is not a lost art. Bucky.

0: Country music news, Chels.
1: Reed, this is such a sweet moment with Lainey Wilson at her concert in Cincinnati. There was a little girl, age 10, Riley Clark. She was holding up a sign asking to sing a song with Lainey, 4x4 by You. Now, the little girl has spina bifida, so Lainey invited her on stage to sing with her. This was this little girl's, Riley's, first concert, and she really wanted to sing with Lainey, and she got up on stage, Reed, and this is going viral, and it's such a sweet moment. I feel like Lainey does empower young girls, and this was such a cute thing.
0: So awesome. Good for her. She's awesome in concert. You and I have seen her. It's got to be a little bit pressure-packed to bring anyone up on stage to sing like that.
1: Yeah.
0: And 4x4 by You is a huge song. You know, a lot of people want to hear that from Lainey.
1: Mm.
0: But the spinal bifida stuff, that is really, really awesome.
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2: Today we'll see some sun breaking through with high temperatures near 83 and southwest winds near 10. Tonight brings clouds at times and lows settle into the mid-60s. Tomorrow expect a few clouds with similar highs in the low 80s, then mostly clear skies overnight as lows dip into the low 60s. Sunday showers become possible with highs again in the low 80s and lows in the upper 60s.

0: Hey, it's Reed and Chelsea along with you. Happy Friday to you, Chels.
1: Oh, my goodness sakes. Here we are.
0: Fun weekend coming up. We got the state fair.
1: I am so excited for this weekend. I do love a good state fair. What are we going to get to eat, Reed?
0: I'll get a big corn dog. The big corn dog.
1: Daydreaming.
0: I get the baked potato with everything.
1: Yeah.
0: Chelsea and I split a grilled cheese.
1: Have to.
0: We always get the ice cream and the dairy. The Dairy Pavilion, the Wisconsin Pavilion, is where you get the baked potato. If you are going at all over the course of the time, that's where you get the baked potato. That's where you get the ice cream. That's where you get the
1: but the
0: grilled
1: food
0: cheese.
1: Trucks, I mean burgers,
0: margaritas.
1: Oh, there is no diet this weekend.
0: No, you got to do it. You're going to do it. And then the thought is we're going to do the brewer game the next day.
1: I know.
0: Get a little 2-for-1 on the deal. But it'll be good. We're going to broadcast some stuff from the state fair coming up on Saturday, tomorrow afternoon into the evening. So if you happen to be listening, you'll hear some of the stuff with that.
1: Yeah.
0: We'll do some stuff on socials. It's going to be really good. Weather looks great. So if you're going this weekend, have a great time. If you're going next week too, just awesome. The state fair is such a celebration of... Yes, all the things we just talked about, but it's most importantly, I feel like a celebration of agriculture to this state.
1: Yes.
0: It's like 80% of all businesses or something are influenced by or impacted by ag in the state of Wisconsin.
1: Yeah.
0: It's those kids that are out there doing their thing. One at their county fair level and are at the state fair and all that great stuff. So it's just such a celebration of Wisconsin. And, you know, it does mean summer is in the final month here. So bittersweet.
1: Let's not talk about that.

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0: Hey, it's Reed and Chelsea keeping you company. Chelsea, let me touch on this, if I may. What is the most dangerous animal in Wisconsin? It is the...
1: I don't know.
0: Do you want to guess?
1: Badger.
0: No.
1: Oh, the bear. I saw this. I saw this. I saved it, Reed.
0: The black bear is the most dangerous in Wisconsin. Dogs are the number one most dangerous animal in Alaska.
1: No.
0: According to this list. And
1: how
0: New York's
1: that?
0: Most...
1: There's bears in Alaska.
0: Yeah, I would think like a grizzly.
1: I think that the list is not right.
0: And mosquitoes are number one in New York.
1: Oh, that's funny.
0: There is not, it's not just New York City, though. I mean, there are other animals in parts of the state.
1: I know.
0: I would think it would be like the raccoons in New York City or something would be. Coyotes lead in Illinois and Minnesota, if you're wondering, along with New Jersey and Utah. But it is the black bear, along with Tennessee, that Wisconsin has as the most dangerous animal. So you could have guessed maybe wolf. You could have guessed a coyote. I've seen a baby bobcat.
1: I mean, we all go back to the time where I talked about I saw a badger. You don't want to see that baby.
0: Yeah, those things are, they are truly, truly mean.

0: Hey, it's Reed and Chelsea. Reed, let's talk about this study that was done in the UK. It's an observational study, okay, where it's suggesting that maybe there's a link between sugar intake in the first 1,000 days after conception, roughly until age two. Lower sugar intake could be associated with lower risk of dementia or anxiety later in life.
1: You said that first 1,000 days?
0: Yes.
1: I'm almost 3 years.
0: Right.
1: So no sugar for your kid till they're three.
0: Well, no, until they're two. It's 9 months in the womb.
1: Oh, we're counting in the womb. I thought it was from birth.
0: Yep. So people with lower sugar exposure early in life had a 27% lower risk of dementia and a 46% lower risk of Alzheimer's disease. So they're saying this is one study. It doesn't justify strict sugar avoidance rules.
1: That's a tough
0: without
1: phrase.
0: Further research done. So take with it what you will. But I just have to say, when you have a pregnancy craving and it's like sweet and it's like,
1: Reed just
0: doesn't understand.
1: No sugar, I guess. And if you're breastfeeding, I would assume that's the same thing. So
0: right.
1: You're all, you know. But I think you get a two-year-old at a birthday party, they're not going to have cake.
0: Yeah.
1: So I think it's a cumulative thing.
0: Right. And again, this is one study, 1,000 participants. Like,
1: oh, is that it? Okay, let's do it a few more times.
0: Okay.
1: And then let's see where, if that's
0: but
1: true.
0: I thought, let's just talk about it. Because I think, you know, as a mom, I do look at sugar and I'm like, you know, you don't want to have too much of it. Because, well, I can't have a bunch of whooping going on at 9 o'clock.
1: Yeah. Well, I'll tell you what bothers me as a dad.

0: because I care about this nutrition stuff. I'm not anti-sugar.
1: I'm sorry. 60,000 participants. It was 1,000 days. I got it.
0: That's all good. That makes a whole lot more sense because I was like, we're going off percentages of dementia off 1,000 people.
1: Okay.
0: Regardless, I'm not anti-sugar at all. I like sugar. We don't keep sugar from our kids. But what I get bothered by is we have these things that you would think of. I'm not going to get specific because I'm not here to hate on anybody. But we bought these things for the kids that you think look really healthy.
1: Right.
0: 12 grams sugar.
1: Of added sugar.
0: Of added sugar. Yeah. Fruit and all that natural stuff. That's totally fine.
1: Yeah.
0: Of added sugar. And I'm going, well, this is not, this is a dessert.
1: Mm.
0: You know, you go, well, 12 grams isn't that much. It's not a lot of food. You know, they could put down too easy. And that's where I get frustrated. I feel like we get a little tricked on some of these things.
1: Mm.

0: Reading Chelsea with you. Everybody talked to us about Spider-Man and how excited they are and breaking these box office records. Let's talk about Tom Holland, who plays Spider-Man.
1: Spidey.
0: He told Entertainment Weekly he tried dehydrating for a shirtless bathhouse scene in Spider-Man Brand New Day. He skipped water the day before filming.
1: Oh, my gosh.
0: Trying to look a little more, you know, fit. And he drank loads the day before that. So he just drank a ton and then no water. And they said, how'd it go? He said, the only thing it did was just made me really grumpy. So.
1: I feel like Hoda, yes. Hoda Kotb taught me your brain needs water. So yeah, the first thing I
0: dangerous.
1: Do when I wake up is I go drink a whole glass of water. And it just gets the whole system going. I mean, your brain hasn't been without water for how many hours?
0: Right. You hear about the like professional bodybuilders, men and women, and like, you know, that part of why they look like that is they're like, we're super dehydrated.
1: Really?
0: Yeah. Yeah. I mean, I know wrestlers back in high school, they'd be spitting in bottles, trying to lose weight, trying to lose that water weight for weigh-in, and then they drink water. Like, it's...
1: That's just...
0: You know, so parents, explain to your kids, whether they're wrestling or seeing Instagram or whatever, just like, you know, that's not... And I think good on, you know, Tom Holland for saying, yeah, it's made me really grumpy. Like,
1: yeah.
0: He wasn't celebrating it in any way.

0: Reading Chelsea, keeping you company. Okay, Chelsea, let's talk about AI models going rogue. Okay, now, can AIs really, like, take over the world? Well, apparently, Chelsea, AI just tried to catfish a real human being. The UK, this is over in Europe, AI Security Institute reports AI agents from Anthropic and OpenAI, that's ChatGPT, engaged in sustained, potentially harmful activity toward real people. What? 19 test cases, agents went beyond their instructions, 17 involved some Anthropic stuff, a couple involved OpenAI's programs. An agent, which is a computer.
1: Oh.
0: That a computer then sends out to do something. An agent created fake identities and tried to sneak malicious code into an open source GitHub project, whatever that means. Guardrails, they switched them off themselves. Both companies say those conditions don't reflect normal use. Mm. No kidding. And the Institute called it the first time it's clearly seen, quote, risks around autonomy and deception. So we've seen these movies
1: take this
0: before.
1: Today, Breed.
0: These movies have been made for decades. And it's happening. And I do look at some of these researchers and they go, my gosh, you know, this does not reflect normal use. That's the best response you have?
1: Yeah.
0: 19 test cases, Chels.
1: Reed, I really could not take this situation today. Today of all days, I don't want to hear this. This is not good news.
0: Most people just want to, you know, maybe have their garage door be smart or just want to be able to control their HVAC system. But these things though are deliberately switching off the guardrails.
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7: Today we'll see some sun breaking through with high temperatures near 83 and southwest winds near 10. Tonight brings clouds at times and lows settle into the mid-60s. Tomorrow expect a few clouds with similar highs in the low 80s, then mostly clear skies overnight as lows dip into the low 60s. Sunday showers become possible with highs again in the low 80s and lows in the upper 60s.

0: Reed and Chelsea, keeping you company. All right, Chelsea, I wanted to talk about Harry and Meghan Markle. You remember these two? It's been a minute since they were causing all the stuff.
1: Watch. No, I don't like this. People say certain things about Harry and Meghan. People say certain things about Aaron Rodgers. And until you've watched their documentary
0: on Netflix. I tried with Aaron. That was tough.
1: You don't know the other perspective.
0: You finished Aaron's? The three parts?
1: I did without you because I felt an obligation to our listeners to have the full story.
0: I think I got halfway through two and I said, I can't do this anymore. Like, this is...
1: Maybe you should try it again.
0: Well, Harry and Meghan are apologizing.
1: Apologizing for?
0: Let me get this right. Sources tell the journalists that Harry and Meghan are considering a public apology to King Charles. The statement would acknowledge the past 5 years have caused, quote, enormous pain. This comes weeks after Charles and Camilla hosted the couple at Highgrove House on July 10th.
1: Right.
0: It was the first time Archie and Lilibet, which is such a pretty name, had seen their grandfather in years. Harry reportedly still has no contact with brother William.

0: Hammer or Kate.
1: So, if they're all good shows, what are they apologizing for? May I ask?
2: I don't know. I'm sorry, Reid. I don't know.
1: I wish this family well. I honestly do. Mm-hmm. And I think that, you know, the prodigal son and all those famous stories and things of that nature. But I do. Everybody's got their side. But I think it's big of them to, you know, come out and do that if they want, if that reporting is accurate.
2: Okay.

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1: I love a first cast when the water's glass and the line starts

0: Country music news. Chelsea Russell Dickerson will be honored with the 2026 Angels Among Us Award during the 36th Country Cares Seminar this fall, given to artists who have worked to raise money for St. Jude's Children's Research Hospital. And it takes its name from the 1993 song by Alabama and pays tribute to lead singer Randy Owen, who helped create Country Cares. Since 1989, the annual campaign has raised more than a billion dollars for the Memphis nonprofit that never charges patients or their families for care. Russell's wife, Kaylee, will share the honor with her husband.
1: Oh.
0: So very neat, so well deserved. And we've talked about Russell Dickerson a little bit lately. And yeah, just all really good stuff and neat to see. I think country artists, we've said it many times, they give back as much, if not more, it feels like, than any other genre of artists.

0: took moving on.
1: Barkey Country, 95.9 and 99.5. 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

0: Hey, it's Reed and Chelsea along with you. Chelsea, does look like we're going to have ourselves probably a lockout for baseball coming up this winter.
1: Oh, really?
0: Bob Costas, very famous baseball man, famous sports broadcaster,
1: yes,
0: told the Rich Eisen Show that a December lockout is coming, no question. And in part, this is where you have the Brewers and the Rays that cannot hold up to teams and their spending.

0: ending. And obviously the school bowl race that the Brewers did not win emphasizes some of that. I think a lot of Brewers fans, as amazing as the season is going and as high as our hopes are, I think we get frustrated by what we see with the Dodgers.
1: Yeah.
0: And even the Cubs to an extent, and the Mets spending all that money, but they're terrible. But we're going to see. Owners want a salary cap. Players union has vowed not to cross that line. And I think that the Brewers, Chelsea, didn't give up some of their really good talent in order to get this guy Skubal on a rental.
1: Okay.
0: And I do wonder if the Brewers as an organization are saying, man, if there would be a lockout and if we have a salary cap, why couldn't the Brewers win a World Series or multiple if the playing field is level?
1: Yeah.
0: So I think maybe they're like, no, no. What if in 27, 28, 29, the rules are more fair? Then I think they're saying we don't want to have given up that talent because they have such a great farm system. So I'm feeling a little bit as a Brewers fan, like whatever happens this year, we're going to have fun. Let's have that lockout. Let's get that salary cap. And let's see if the Brewers can't get a World Series title.

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0: Braden Chelsea keeping you company. I will see if this is interesting or not. So the right belt, they say, a lot of people don't know stylishly how to get the right belt, Chelsea. You tell me if you agree with this.
1: Oh, here we go.
0: Most people buy on size alone. They take that belt off the hanger, they put it around themselves, and they go, what do you think? But stylists say the polish, the proportion, and the practicality matter just as much as the size.
1: Okay.
0: I did not know this. Belt at a natural waist creates the hourglass shape.
1: Oh.
0: Belt at the upper hip elongates the torso, which I guess is a bad thing.
1: Oh, my.
0: Standard width, 1.5 inches. You go to 1.25 or narrower for dressier looks. They say own at least one black and one brown quality leather belt. Much like a jacket. You know, you want to have at least one black jacket and
1: but
0: one brown jacket.
1: But you have those one belts that change.
0: They do have those that flip. I don't know if some stylists look down on those, but that has been, I've had those since I was...
1: I can't have 15 belts hanging up, so...
0: Chelsea, you tell me about this 2026 trends for belts, I guess. Chain what? Belts.
1: I don't know. I can't even... The last time I probably wore a belt was in high school, so I don't really keep up with the belts. I'm not a belt gal.
0: Another trend for belts in 2026, oversized buckles.
1: Oh, yes.
0: Okay. And overall Western-styled belts fueled by the Yellowstone craze with the TV show.
1: Of course.
0: I think a certain person, our friend Luke, he can pull off cowboy boots.
1: Yes.
0: May I say our friend Dylan?
1: I can pull off cowboy boots.
0: You can pull off cowboy boots.
1: Add me to the list. Excuse me.
0: Dylan, our friend, mutual friend with Luke, I don't know if he's a cowboy boots type of person.
1: Okay.
0: So I think if before you go out
1: I'd
0: with
1: like
0: an oversized buckle, I don't know. I don't think I could necessarily pull them off either.
1: I think we should try, Reed.
0: But yeah, before you put on boots and an oversized buckle, you know, check with your significant other. Say, you know, how do you think this?
1: How do you think this looks?
0: Yeah. And if you can do that, you know, just get a mustache too. She'll love it.
1: There we go.
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6: 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Sogard runs third. This team is unstoppable. Durbin the hero. 12-11. 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
5: You heard it on the Red Sox radio network. It took 13 innings, but they defeated the White Sox. The Braves also have won 8 in a row. They cruise past the Marlins 11-3 to complete the 3-game sweep. In the NFL, at the Hall of Fame preseason game, the Panthers took down the Cardinals 33-30 thanks to their rookie quarterback, Haynes King, who scored the rushing touchdown as time expired. He also threw for 180 yards and 2 touchdowns. And in the WNBA, Chelsea Gray hit the game-winning 3 as the Aces defeated the Fever 86-84 in overtime.
7: Today we'll see some sun breaking through with high temperatures near 83 and southwest winds near 10. Tonight brings clouds at times and lows settle into the mid-60s. Tomorrow expect a few clouds with similar highs in the low 80s, then mostly clear skies overnight as lows dip into the low 60s. Sunday showers become possible with highs again in the low 80s and lows in the upper 60s.

0: She's Reed. I'm Chelsea. You want to guess, Chelsea, the age of peak happiness? When in your life, at what age do you hit as happy as you're going to get?
1: 43.
0: That is an amazingly good guess.
1: What is it?
0: It is not 43. Do you think it's higher or lower?
1: I guess higher then.
0: 47.
1: Yeah.
0: What made you think 43?
1: People have always said in your 40s is your best decade. Or
0: okay.
1: One of your best, because you're, you know, not raising little kids, which is magical, but it's also...
0: Some people are.
1: Exhausting. It depends, right? Most people, okay.
0: I know. I've got two family members. They had kids when they were 50.
1: Okay. Again, this is overall, Reed.
0: I hear you.
1: And you're successful in your career, maybe your peak of your career, your kids are hopefully doing well, thriving. You know, you're not up in the middle of the night. So
0: you're hitting on a lot of these.
1: Boom,
0: the survey
1: Reed.
0: Says 47 is when people feel their healthiest and their happiest. Late 40s, adults report feeling fitter and more confident.
1: Yeah.
0: Two reasons for this. When you have a kid, it's like, hang out for dear life.
1: Yep.
0: You're going to eat whatever makes you happy.
1: Correct.
0: And there's no shame.
1: Sometimes at the end of a long day, when it's been a long day,
0: yeah,
1: you need to sit in bed and have some cheese curds and chips.
0: But
1: and
0: you do that for 8 years and it adds up.
1: But that sometimes is the comfort you need.
0: Mid to late 40s, you're like, you know what? Let's get in shape.
1: Sure.
0: And also you're more confident than ever because I just don't think you care as much. You're not trying to be cool when you're 47.
1: Hopefully you're confident in your career.
0: They also say the bigger factor is perspective. Your focus shifts from appearance to feeling good about yourself and your family, something to look forward to if you are under 40.
1: Okay.
0: If you're over 47, it's all downhill from here, I guess. No, I don't think that's true. I think you can hopefully maintain that through your 50s and 60s and beyond.
1: Ask Chris Kardashian. It is not downhill. People say the 60s are the best when you become grandparents.
0: They also say 60 is a new 50.
1: So, yeah,

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2: In baseball, it was an easy Fenway, but the Red Sox pulled it off.
3: The pitch is swung and lined to the center field. Base hit. Sogard rounds third. This team is unstoppable. Durbin the hero. 12-11. Red Sox win it in 13.
2: You heard it on the Red Sox radio network. It took 13 innings, but they defeated the White Sox. The Braves also have won 8 in a row. They cruise past the Marlins 11-3 to complete the 3-game sweep. In the NFL, at the Hall of Fame preseason game, the Panthers took down the Cardinals 33-30 thanks to their rookie quarterback, Haynes King, who scored the rushing touchdown as time expired. He also threw for 180 yards and 2 touchdowns. And in the WNBA, Chelsea Gray hit the game-winning 3 as the Aces defeated the Fever 86-84 in overtime.
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6: Through midday, expect partly cloudy skies and highs near 83 with southwest winds around 10. Tonight stays partly cloudy with late night lows near 66. Tomorrow brings a good deal of sunshine and similar temps in the low 80s. Then mostly clear skies tomorrow night with a low in the low 60s. Sunday could bring some showers, with highs again in the low 80s. Monday looks rainy, with about an inch likely and highs near 81.
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95.9 Janesville, 99.5 Madison. It is Bucky Country with Shaboozy and Jelly Roll together on Amen. And before that was Cole Swindell and Forever to Me. I wanted to mention that 1 year ago, Cole Swindell and wife Courtney Little Swindell, welcomed a baby girl, Rainey Gail Swindell. Her name is shared with her daddy.

There's Tucker Wetmore and Brunette on 92.1 VTY Country. Did you know Tim McGraw is coming to Alpine Valley? So, yeah, here's the story on that. Alpine Valley Music Theater on Saturday, August 22nd. We have tickets for you here on the station. 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As I bring on Luke Bryan, this is ICU.

Corey Kent and This Heart on Bucky Country. Good morning. It is me, Mitch Morgan. Well, you know what they say, that babies don't come with an instruction manual, you know. So most parents kind of wing it through the child's first year. Here's what they tell us here. You know, moms and dads really admit they could use a little bit of help out there. 2 in 3 parents of infants say that they have no clue what they're doing when it comes to being a parent. Survey of parents under 1 year old finds 68% feel like they are just winging the whole thing first 6 months of their baby's life. I guess we all feel that way, kind of figure it out as you go along. Would be nice if babies came with a little manual there. Oh, yeah, just take care of everything. It's probably online anyway. Let's take our break. I'll be right back with Brett Eldridge and one of the hottest country acts of the summertime out there, Ella Langley, on the way here on Bucky Country.

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5: swung on and lined to the center field. Base hit. Sogard runs third. This team is unstoppable. Durbin the hero. 12-11. Red Sox win it in 13.
3: You heard it on the Red Sox radio network. It took 13 innings, but they defeated the White Sox. The Braves also have won 8 in a row. They cruise past the Marlins 11-3 to complete the 3-game sweep. In the NFL, at the Hall of Fame preseason game, the Panthers took down the Cardinals 33-30 thanks to their rookie quarterback, Haynes King, who scored the rushing touchdown as time expired. He also threw for 180 yards and 2 touchdowns. And in the WNBA, Chelsea Gray hit the game-winning 3 as the Aces defeated the Fever 86-84 in overtime.
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8: Through midday, expect partly cloudy skies and highs near 83 with southwest winds around 10. Tonight stays partly cloudy with late night lows near 66. Tomorrow brings a good deal of sunshine and similar temps in the low 80s. Then mostly clear skies tomorrow night with a low in the low 60s. Sunday could bring some showers with highs again in the low 80s. Monday looks rainy with about an inch likely and highs near 81.
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Jordan Davis, that slow dance in a parking lot here on Bucky Country with the Wisconsin State Fair. Day number two going on right now in West Dallas. You know, 200 acres of State Fair Park fun is waiting for you right now. It's the 175th anniversary of the Wisconsin State Fair. And listen to this, 80 brand new drinks and food beverages, including, first of all, they got the Bloody Mary Mac Daddy, the Mac Daddy of all Bloody Marys, all mixed into one there, or the Chimmy Brat Changa, Chimmy Brat Changa, smoked pork pierogi sliders, and so much more. It's all going on this year in West Dallas at the Wisconsin State Fair. Don't go to West Dallas because you'll find yourself in Texas just to use the GPS. You'll be okay. Russell Dickerson, this has happened to me.

coming back. I thought that was about reincarnation, but I guess I got the wrong story there, and it's silly me. 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

There's Kenny Chesney and Carry On here on Bucky Country. Kenny was just saying they're planning a full tour for next summer, so we're going to see a lot of Kenny Chesney around once again. Well, this is interesting. Dolly Parton saying she is a huge fan of Keith Urban, calling him one of the most talented and cutest guys in the world. During a recent interview on Good Morning America, Dolly Parton was asked which artist she most wanted to duet with, and she named Keith, saying, "Always thought that he was one of the most talented and cutest guys in the world. He reminds me so much of my brothers and my own family back home in Tennessee. He's from Australia, but he's got kind of that mountain southern people feeling. He'd fit right in. Let's bring him right on. Keith Urban right now with Somewhere in My Car.

0: Be By You. There's Luke Combs here on Bucky Country. And it's me, Mitch Morgan, rolling through the lunch hour and taking a look at our country date book for today, the 7th of August. On this day back in 1954, Johnny Cash married his first wife, Vivian. Did you know that they had four daughters together? Roseanne, Kathy, Cindy, and Tara. Johnny telling me years later that he was a terrible father of his daughters because he said he was never home. Fact number two, 1965, Raul Malo, born in Miami, Florida, lead singer of the Mavericks, also had a solo career. We lost Raul Malo in December of 2025 of cancer. He was just 60 years old. And then finally on this date, 1981, on his birthday, B.J. Thomas, who you probably know from that song, Raindrops Keep Falling on My Head. Yep, B.J. Thomas became a member of the Grand Ole Opry.
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1: Through midday, expect partly cloudy skies and highs near 83 with southwest winds around 10. Tonight stays partly cloudy with late night lows near 66. Tomorrow brings a good deal of sunshine and similar temps in the low 80s. Then mostly clear skies tomorrow night with a low in the low 60s. Sunday could bring some showers with highs again in the low 80s. Monday looks rainy with about an inch likely and highs near 81.

5'9", Tyler Hubbard here on Bucky Country. By the way, Tyler Hubbard has a new song. It's called All I Need Is You, which will appear on the soundtrack for his the sixth season of Chosen. Now, this new season will become available on November 15th on Amazon Prime Video, and the soundtrack is expected in October. Yeah, let's get Co-Wet

Now, this new season will become available on November 15th on Amazon Prime Video, and the soundtrack is expected in October. Yeah, let's get Co Wetzel on here and Jesse Murph together on a big hit song. This is High Road.

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Morgan Wallen, I got better on Bucky Country. It's 1 o'clock with me, Mitch Morgan, Friday afternoon here on the 7th of August. And, you know, what they say about screen time and kids not sleeping is actually true. Here's what I found out about that. Experts say kids who engage in a lot of screen time, especially at bedtime, are more likely to resist going to bed, have problems sleeping, and usually wake up tired. So they recommend in the evening several hours before the kids go to bed. Take that stuff away if you can. I know it's hard. Okay, we got Parker McCollum on the radio right now. Great song, too. This is Killing Me on 95.9 Janesville and 99.5 Madison, Bucky Country.

Megan Maroney with Beautiful Things here on Bucky Country. Did you know Tim McGraw is coming to Alpine Valley? And did you also know that we have tickets we're giving away? Just go over to the website, sign up to win at buckycountry.com. So it's going to be Tim McGraw along with 49 Winchester opening up the whole thing, Alpine Valley, on Saturday, August 22nd. And thanks to our sponsor of this whole thing, our friends over at Quality Roofing with all kinds of special things. 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

0: Dylan Marlowe, Dylan Scott, Boys Back Home on Bucky Country. This is interesting. How about skills every child should know by the time they're 10 years old? What skill set do you think kids should have by the time they're 10? So they came up with a quick list here. I will run these down. Can they cook an egg by themselves? Do they know how to react to an emergency that is called 911, that kind of thing? Do they know how to dress themselves? Do they know how to write a letter or an email? Very important. Can they sort through online news to find out what's going on? Can they care for another living thing, like having a dog or, you know, something like that? Goldfish, who said iguana. Stop that. Can they swim? Do they have a solid handshake, or can they use a map? Things that kids should know by the time they're 10 years old, and things I still struggle at my age. Okay, we're going to go ahead and 2 minutes away from our weekend forecast, and then I'm right back with Rascal Flatts and Shaboozy and Jelly Roll coming up here. It's 95.9 Janesville and 99.5 Madison, Bucky Country.
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0: Through midday, expect partly cloudy skies and highs near 83 with southwest winds around 10. Tonight stays partly cloudy with late night lows near 66. Tomorrow brings a good deal of sunshine and similar temps in the low 80s. Then mostly clear skies tomorrow night with a low in the low 60s. Sunday could bring some showers, with highs again in the low 80s. Monday looks rainy, with about an inch likely and highs near 81.
1: Here at Bucky Country, we're not a bunch of math majors. We don't have to be, because it's so easy to hear that we're playing way more music. Bucky

Chase Rice, Florida Georgia Line, drinking beer, talking God. Amen. It is Bucky Country. I'm Mitch Morgan. Let's take a look at some things that happened on this date in history. 1991, Willie Nelson sold his Colorado ranch for $800,000 to help pay off back taxes owed to the IRS. On this date, 1997, Garth Brooks performed a free concert at New York's Central Park. Estimated 750,000 fans attended that show, which was aired live on HBO. And then finally, on this date, 2011, Blake Shelton appeared on the cover of Parade magazine.

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8: Through midday, expect partly cloudy skies and highs near 83 with southwest winds around 10. Tonight stays partly cloudy with late night lows near 66. Tomorrow brings a good deal of sunshine and similar temps in the low 80s. Then mostly clear skies tomorrow night with a low in the low 60s. Sunday could bring some showers with highs again in the low 80s. Monday looks rainy with about an inch likely and highs near 81.
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1: Cloudy with lows near 67. Tomorrow turns mostly sunny with a high in the upper 70s, then clears out with lows in the low 60s tomorrow night. Sunday may bring some rain, potential around a quarter inch, highs in the low 80s, lows in the upper 60s, south winds still around 10.
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0: Tim McGraw's headlining Alpine Valley on Saturday night, August 22nd. 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
1: Today brings variable cloudiness, highs in the low 80s, and south winds around 10. Tonight stays partly cloudy with lows near 67. Tomorrow turns mostly sunny with a high in the upper 70s, then clears out with lows in the low 60s tomorrow night. Sunday may bring some rain, potential around a quarter inch, highs in the low 80s, lows in the upper 60s, south winds still around 10.
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0: 8.
1: Partly cloudy tonight with lows near 67. Tomorrow brings mostly sunny skies, highs approaching the upper 70s. Then clear skies tomorrow night with a few clouds and lows in the low 60s. Sunday, showers possible, around a quarter inch likely. Highs in the low 80s with a south wind at 10. Monday, rain looks likely, close to a quarter inch expected. Highs near 81. Lows in the mid 60s overnight.
2: Potato chips, do you have just one or two? 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

95.9 WBKY Stoughton, Janesville, and 99.5 Madison. You're in Bucky Country.

It's Ritter. If you headed to Wisconsin State Fair today or this weekend at all, just pack a little extra patience with you. Between the I-94 construction, fair traffic, everything in and around the area is going to be just allow extra time if you're headed to the fair, maybe to go see Bailey Zimmerman tomorrow.

0: Oh, I love this, y'all. It's Ritter. My dude Luke Combs just pulled off something that only a handful of artists have ever done, and I feel like this is something I've been saying about him for a long time. This one might be a little even bigger. Get your details coming up.
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7: Partly cloudy tonight with lows near 67. Tomorrow brings mostly sunny skies. Highs approaching the upper 70s. Then clear skies tomorrow night with a few clouds and lows in the low 60s. Sunday, showers possible, around a quarter inch likely. Highs in the low 80s with a south wind at 10. Monday, rain looks likely, close to a quarter inch expected. Highs near 81, lows in the mid 60s overnight.
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